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And the mind that's weak and the back that's strong. I'll see.

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One morning it was drizzling rain, fighting and trouble, my middle name's. I was raised in a cane brick by an old mama line. Well, a high-toned woman made me walk the line. I load 16 tons. What do you

woke last night to the sound of thunder. How far off, I sat and wondered. Started humming a song from 1962. Ain't it funny how the night moves when you just don't seem to have as much to lose. Strange how the night moves.

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0: it's time to say goodbye to Jed and all his kin. They would like to thank you folks for kindly dropping in. You're all invited back again to this locality to have a heaping helping of their hospitality. Beverly Hillbillies, that's what they call them now. Nice folks, y'all come back here. Yeah?
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1: Welcome to your Symphony of Synth. I'm your host, Matt Williams, and tonight I'm taking you on a two-hour ride that's 100% in the mix. I've got an incredible show lined up because show 335 features three incredible mega mixes from start to finish. First off, we're kicking things off with the Matt Pop Mega Mix. This one I originally created about 3 years ago, celebrating one of the most influential remixers in the synth pop world. You're going to hear spectacular remixes and productions featuring Alan Jay, Breathe My Leaves, Teresa's Bizarre, Dollar, Peter Wilson, Ross Alexander, Vanello and Stephen Kimber, Tight Fit, Sean Smith, Erasure, Ace of Base, Shelter featuring Andy Bell, and much, much more. But that's not all. Coming up in hour two, I've got a special synth pop covers mega mix featuring today's synth pop artists putting their own spin on classic songs from the 80s and beyond. Then we'll wrap things up with the Systems in Blue mega mix featuring incredible Italo pop covers. Three incredible mega mixes, 2 hours, and one nonstop journey through the best in synth pop, electropop, Italo, and retro dance. So turn it up, settle in, and let's get this party started right now with Synth Pop Symphony 335 and the Matt Pop Mega Mix.
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